If you had one shot, one opportunity to seize everything you ever wanted in one moment, would you capture it?

What did you do last night? Oh, I was out so late. Now I'm so tired. What did you do last night? Oh.